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2: 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And you tell us where this show lies.
7: So Austin Reeves asked me, how are you doing? And I said, if I was doing any better, I'd be you. And I gave him the double finger guns. He loved it.
3: Yeah.
7: He said, and then when he said he loved it, I said, Austin, you could have that one for free. And I mean, 4 years, $185 million max extension. Good for Austin Reeves.
3: It's very kind of you. So you set the table for me to go eat? Is that what you did?
7: We're probably not going to get him.
3: You did that a little late in the proceedings here. I would have preferred the finger guns like on
7: Tuesday. you never know when you're going to run into Austin Reeves when you're getting coffee in a hotel lobby.
3: You could have walked past Austin Reeves at any point this week. Just like, listen, you would have had to gone out of your way to do it, but you could have done it at any point. He's been standing next to us within 15 feet of us since Monday.
7: Listen, you're going to nitpick this, you're going to nitpick that.
3: Yeah.
7: I'm having the time of my life.
3: I know you are.
7: I saw Colin Jost too again.
3: Did you really?
7: Me and Colin Jost, off air,
3: yeah,
7: have one of the best relationships here.
3: That's great.
7: It doesn't translate to getting him onto the show.
3: Well, it's parlayed into nothing. I mean...
7: Well, it's parlayed into a little friendship with Colin Jost where I see him this year. We both love Carolina.
3: Right.
7: That's what we bonded over last year. Mm-hmm. I knew we could bond over... He didn't remember me.
3: Right.
7: But I knew I could get that bond back with him because of how strong our bond was last year.
3: Yep.
7: I asked him, what do you think about the Mike Malone hire? Right away, his face lit up. He was like, finally, somebody asked me about Carolina. I've been dying to talk Carolina.
3: Sure.
7: He said he loves the hire.
3: Yeah.
7: And then as he was walking away, he said, it can't be worse than the...
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1: 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Spain, the number three team in the rankings, is plus 124. Wednesday, the semifinals continue in Atlanta as England takes on Argentina. Argentina, the defending cup champions, are plus 112 to reach the finals for the second straight year. England is at minus 138. France is at plus 140 to win the World Cup. 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
5: The Knicks are now showing you that their front office, this is the blueprint now for this year and maybe next in the NBA. 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Look at what can happen for you if you can win. If guys aren't going to just take less money to say, I think we can win, but look at when the Knicks can say, hey, you take less money, look what winning means. Landry Shamet's got a mural outside of MSG after the threes against the Cavs. Like, you have players going, oh, this is what it means to win in New York. And yes, I will take less money to make this happen. And now the Knicks front office is what everybody in the NBA is aspiring to be. I never thought we would get that day.
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13: 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Then at 9, don't miss country star David Neal performing live. I want whatever she's got. 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

0: Jake Crace with your stories now, brought to you by Webster Cantrell Youth Advocacy. The governor has signed several new education and health laws. One defines play-based learning standards for kindergarten classrooms. Another expands access to ovarian cancer screenings for more at-risk patients. Other laws prohibit schools from expelling students from kindergarten through second grade except when required by law, require high schools to offer eligible graduating seniors the opportunity to register to vote, and require text reminders for court dates to help improve attendance. The Salvation Army and Walmart are teaming up for a Christmas in July Kettle campaign to support local families in need. It's this Friday at both Walmart locations in Decatur, Walmart North on Prospect Drive and Walmart East on East Maryland Avenue. Red Kettles will be at the entrances from 10 to 6. Funds will go to programs including meals, shelter assistance, utility support, and other services for people and families in Decatur and Macon County. 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
1: Good morning, everybody. Grab those shades before we head out the door for work this morning. It's going to be a hot and muggy day here in central Illinois. Otherwise, look for nothing but sunshine. Daytime highs around 91. Mostly clear to start the night Tuesday night. Some patchy fog develops after midnight. Lows drop down to 69. Sunny, hot, humid, 92 on Wednesday. Sunny, low 90s again on Thursday. I'm meteorologist J.C. Foltz.
2: You need to know.
0: Whoever does Jordan Walker's taxes suddenly has a lot more work to do. The Cardinals outfielder has an $800,000 salary for this season. Last night, he added another $1 million to his 2026 income by winning the Home Run Derby. Walker went into a hostile environment and beat the Phillies' Kyle Schwarber on Schwarber's own home field in the final round. He becomes the first Cardinal ever to win the Home Run Derby. The White Sox Munetaka Murakami also participated. He was eliminated in the first round. Walker and Murakami will play for their respective leagues in tonight's All-Star game. Murakami will be joined in the American League dugout by fellow White Sox Miguel Vargas and Tristan Peters. The Cardinals contingent also includes Ivan Herrera and Riley O'Brien. Pete Crow Armstrong will represent the Cubs. Tonight, the Beanballers are at Danville. I'm RJ Crace.
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0: Phillips after midnight. Lows drop down to 69. Sunny, hot, humid, 92 on Wednesday. Sunny, low 90s again on Thursday. I'm meteorologist J.C. Fultz.
1: Whoever does Jordan Walker's taxes suddenly has a lot more work to do. The Cardinals outfielder has an $800,000 salary for this season. Last night, he added another $1 million to his 2026 income by winning the Home Run Derby. Walker went into a hostile environment and beat the Phillies' Kyle Schwarber on Schwarber's own home field in the final round. He becomes the first Cardinal ever to win the Home Run Derby. The White Sox Munetaka Murakami also participated. He was eliminated in the first round. Walker and Murakami will play for their respective leagues in tonight's All-Star game. Murakami will be joined in the American League dugout by fellow White Sox Miguel Vargas and Tristan Peters. The Cardinals' contingent also includes Ivan Herrera and Riley O'Brien. Pete Crow Armstrong will represent the Cubs. Tonight, the Beanballers are at Danville. I'm RJ Crace.
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0: It's Two Pros and a Cup of Joe, Fox Sports Radio. LeVar Arrington, Brady Quinn, Jonas Knox with you here. We'll be back on the air coming up tomorrow, same time, same place, 6 a.m. Eastern time, 3 o'clock Pacific for a Wednesday edition of the show. If you've missed any of today's show, though, you'll want to catch the podcast. Just search Two Pros wherever you get your podcast. Right after the show, today's pod will be posted. 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
1: Time to find out what's left.
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1: Here's the leftovers.
0: All right, Larry, what do we got?
3: Well, I saw on the news this morning that if you want an opportunity to be in the Olympics, applications are officially open to volunteer. Now, it's not until July 14th, 2028, but they're definitely getting their ducks in a row. The volunteers will welcome guests or guide athletes or assist with venue operations, among other roles, at both the Olympics and the Paralympics. Now, applications open today, and they're going to need 60,000 volunteers. And you can be an LA resident. You can be out of state. It's open to everyone. So pretty cool.
0: They think 60,000 people are going to volunteer to go help out at the Olympics?
4: Absolutely.
3: If they get the opportunity to be there.
0: Yeah, he gets 60,000 people to get a job.
3: They want them to do it for free. Yes, this is a free thing. No one will be paid.
4: So, dang.
3: That's fine.
0: So what?
3: 2 minutes.
0: Hey, you know, you got 10 hours to kill? No, what's going on? Can you go watch equestrian near SoFi Stadium and make sure, you know, nobody trespasses?
4: So,
0: no, I'm good here.
4: Let me just get this straight. There's a lot of people who do nothing that get paid to take advantage of benefits. And you're telling me you're not going to pay a bunch of people who are asked to do something? Yeah, I don't see that happening.
0: All right.
4: I mean, tell me where that logic is wrong.
5: I don't know.
0: I can't wait for the Olympics to be here. It's got me. What a good time that's going to be.
3: I bet you're excited for flag football to be in it.
5: Is that a segue?
0: Yeah, I mean,
5: was that a segue?
3: Yes, it's going to be making its Olympic debut. Super exciting. And baseball, softball, and cricket will be having a comeback.
0: All right.
5: Baseball is going to be a part of the Olympics?
0: I just wish, you know, more people on this show would give these flag football players an opportunity. Would hear them out and let them have a stage to shine on and star on. But unfortunately,
5: this would be the most watched Olympics if they did tackle football as the sport here in L.A.
0: Yeah?
5: Most watched Olympics ever.
0: Yeah, but like, you know.
5: Hey, bruh, there would be murders taking place on that field. Literal murders.
0: Okay, I mean, look.
5: Then you see the dominance of America. Not the soccer stuff, not the football stuff, but football.
0: You wouldn't even have enough to fill out rosters for other countries.
5: Yes, you would.
0: What do you mean?
5: Yeah, sure you would. And they would compete. They would try.
0: All right.
5: That junk would look funny. Bye.
0: Be worse.
3: See you tomorrow.
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4: 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Governor Pritzker has signed legislation requiring Illinois to return surplus money to homeowners when property tax sales bring in more than what's owed. The law brings the state into compliance with a 2023 U.S. Supreme Court ruling. Pritzker also approved a measure banning 11 potentially harmful chemicals from cosmetics sold or manufactured in Illinois. That law takes effect in 2028. State Representative Regan Deering says more than 100 boxes of donated diapers and wipes have been distributed to family resource centers in the 88th House District after a diaper drive this past April in partnership with the Macon County Farm Bureau. The donations have been delivered to organizations including Dove in Clinton, New Life Pregnancy Center in Decatur, and the Pregnancy Resource Center in Bloomington. More deliveries are planned to other resource centers this summer. For more stories, podcasts, and videos, visit our website, nowdecatur.com.
5: Good morning, everybody. Grab those shades before we head out the door for work this morning. It's going to be a hot and muggy day here in central Illinois. Otherwise, look for nothing but sunshine. Daytime highs around 91. Mostly clear to start the night Tuesday night. Some patchy fog develops after midnight. Lows drop down to 69. Sunny, hot, humid, 92 on Wednesday. Sunny, low 90s again on Thursday. I'm meteorologist J.C. Foltz.
6: You need to know.
4: Whoever does Jordan Walker's taxes suddenly has a lot more work to do. The Cardinals outfielder has an $800,000 salary for this season. Last night, he added another $1 million to his 2026 income by winning the Home Run Derby. Walker went into a hostile environment and beat the Phillies' Kyle Schwarber on Schwarber's own home field in the final round. He becomes the first Cardinal ever to win the Home Run Derby. The White Sox Munetaka Murakami also participated. He was eliminated in the first round. Walker and Murakami will play for their respective leagues in tonight's All-Star game. Murakami will be joined in the American League dugout by fellow White Sox Miguel Vargas and Tristan Peters. The Cardinals contingent also includes Yvonne Herrera and Riley O'Brien. Pete Crow Armstrong will represent the Cubs. Tonight, the Beanballers are at Danville. I'm RJ Crace.
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15: 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Come on in. Dial up, Tyler. We'll get to your phone calls coming up. Also, the quarterback rankings. This was all the front office people that Jeremy Fowler, the mothership, reached out. And Jeremy's not an analyst. He's a, insider. He's a reporter. And he just gathered all this information. And the one thing that stands out to me is Lamar Jackson. It feels like Lamar Jackson, two-time MVP, could have won another MVP when he had the best season of his career, when he lost to Josh Allen. But quarterback rankings, Josh Allen, Patrick Mahomes, Matthew Stafford, Joe Burrow, Lamar Jackson, Dak, Justin Herbert, Drake May, Jared Goff, Caleb Williams. Now, what if I change the question? If I have the list and I say, here's the best quarterbacks right now, how about fourth quarter, game on the line, down a touchdown, which quarterback do you want? How much does that change? So Josh Allen, it'll be Patrick Mahomes would be one. I'm going to guess Matthew Stafford two. I probably.

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5: Jordan Walker can upend the whole thing as one of the longest shots on the board with a home run right here.
6: 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So far, 22 home runs in 2026. 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What?
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6: 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Andrew in Washington. Good morning, Andrew. What do you have?
9: Oh, good morning, Dan. And it's great to have you back at the Man Cave. What I have today is, yesterday you were talking about Austin Reeves and Jalen Brunson just kind of being athletic but looking unathletic. I thought of a term for that would be AI, athletically inclined. AI is something new. We don't really understand it. We want to trust it, but we don't want to use it, but we know what we're seeing. So I just thought that'd be an easy term for them. By the way, Jordan Walker is the second youngest player to win the Home Run Derby in over 33 years. The other youngest was Juan Soto in 2022. And I'm asking for one favor during this last stretch of the Dan Patrick Show until the fateful Atlanta Super Bowl is one Toddcast on the road. I think that if we had one Toddcast that we could experience Todd on the road with his ear problem or whatever comes up after his flight, that'd be great for the whole audience.
6: All right. Thank you, Andrew. We can accommodate that. Fritzy on the road, maybe in front of a live audience that we do the podcast, Toddcast. Did you record that? Is that today?
7: We're doing that after the show today.
6: Okay.
7: And I love that idea to do a studio audience thing. We almost did something in Tahoe, but we were so busy waiting to see who was going to show up at a moment's notice. There was really no window to do one last week.
6: That was only one guest. We were waiting to see if they were going to show up.
7: And that one guest took the whole day, didn't she?
6: True. And still didn't show up.
7: Exactly.
6: Yes, Dylan.
10: We are going to be in L.A. for the Super Bowl this year. There's plenty of places to do the do a live podcast. Maybe the Comedy Store will ruin some people's nights with us. Or?
6: Yeah. You got to have comedy.
10: A regular store?
6: Maybe a hardware store.
7: The back alley of the Laugh Factory?
10: Costco. Like
6: maybe a Home Depot or something. But, yeah, we'll see. Maybe we'll... I'll have Todd on the couch, and we'll do the Toddcast. So that'll be available after the show today. New episode of the 12:15 podcast. They recorded that yesterday. And, of course, the gambling podcast with yours truly. Also, Dylan, Big Day Ray, and Shay is available as well. I saw where a guy bet $47,000 on Tom Kim to win the Scottish Open. And I thought... Okay, why $47,000? And Dylan came up with what he thinks is the reason.
10: Well, so they got him to, he won $4,006,000. So he bet $47,700 exactly, okay. Which either means that was his last dollar or that was the amount to eclipse that $4 million mark. But it is kind of an odd, usually you'd be like, oh, this guy bet $100,000 on something, like, I'm sure he bets $100,000 regularly. This one seems like this could have been a moonshot, as they say.
6: Yeah, it seems a little rando, but hey, good for him. He won over $4 million on Tom Kim. Open Championship, Scotty Scheffler. Then it's Rory, Tommy Fleetwood. I believe this is Fleetwood's home course or where he grew up. Matt Fitzpatrick, John Rahm, but it's Scotty Scheffler who just missed the cut at the Scottish Open. Yes, Dylan.
10: And for those keeping score at home, the amount of money that guy won on the Tom Kim bet was 2.5 times what Tom Kim won for his purse for winning the tournament.
6: All right. Paulie keeps saying to me, I got a Sam Darnold bet. I go, okay, What do you want to do with it? I don't know. Still working on it. Do you have the Sam Darnold bet?
0: I would like to make a bet, a futures bet. We may have to meet back here in 11 or 12 years, that Sam Darnold will make the Hall of Fame.
6: Wow.
0: There is a path. He's 28. He's a two-time Pro Bowler, which I know is not that big of a deal anymore, but he did earn it. He's got a Super Bowl ring. He's got a chance for a second. If you have two, they almost have to find a reason to keep you out.
6: But he might be a Jim Plunkett type.
0: True.
6: With two Super Bowls.
0: A bit of a journeyman. But he, if he went on some type of run with Seattle where 5 years of really good play and maybe one more Super Bowl, he could sneak in. Like Jared Goff needs one. I think Jared Goff needs one win to get in. Because it'd be a great story. Sam Darnold can also story his way in.
6: But I don't think Sam Darnold in his career will ever be the best quarterback at any point during his career.
0: Totally.
6: And I don't know if that factors in or not. But Sam Darnold, Hall of Famer, in 10 years from now. Yes, Marv.
1: If Sam Darnold wins an MVP, I'm with Paulie. He needs an MVP award. He needs like at least a first-team All-Pro. He needs something where I was the best quarterback in the game.
6: Yes, Paul.
0: I don't think Sam Darnold could finish top five in MVP. He's got a collective team. The GM gets credit in Seattle. The coach gets credit. He's going to share credit with the defense and the running game.
6: Yes, Dylan.
10: Do you get docked for being multiple teams, though? Like, I know that's an argument. Some
6: sure.
10: people say consistency with one team, or like you've proven you could do it with even multiple teams. Like, I mean, Stafford had to go to the Rams to win a Super Bowl. Should he get docked for that? Because he was on the Lions.
6: Well, Johnny Unitas wasn't drafted. They picked him up on some semi-pro team, I think, in Pittsburgh. I don't know if that factored in at all, that nobody drafted him. Yes, Todd?
7: One Super Bowl and one NFL MVP, would that be enough for you to vote Sam Darnold into the Hall of Fame?
6: No. I like consistency, longevity. We'll talk the NFL quarterback rankings coming up. Paulie's in the confessional if you're watching on Peacock. Hour two on the way after this. 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
12: 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The Cardinals 50-45 of the Diamondbacks on Friday. 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
4: 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Governor Pritzker has signed legislation requiring Illinois to return surplus money to homeowners when property tax sales bring in more than what's owed. The law brings the state into compliance with a 2023 U.S. Supreme Court ruling. Pritzker also approved a measure banning 11 potentially harmful chemicals from cosmetics sold or manufactured in Illinois. That law takes effect in 2028. State Representative Regan Deering says more than 100 boxes of donated diapers and wipes have been distributed to family resource centers in the 88th House District after a diaper drive this past April in partnership with the Macon County Farm Bureau. The donations have been delivered to organizations including Dove in Clinton, New Life Pregnancy Center in Decatur, and the Pregnancy Resource Center in Bloomington. More deliveries are planned to other resource centers this summer. 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
5: Good morning, everybody. Grab those shades before we head out the door for work this morning. It's going to be a hot and muggy day here in central Illinois. Otherwise, look for nothing but sunshine. Daytime highs around 91. Mostly clear to start the night Tuesday night. Some patchy fog develops after midnight. Lows drop down to 69. Sunny, hot, humid, 92 on Wednesday. Sunny, low 90s again on Thursday. I'm meteorologist J.C. Foltz.
6: You need to know.
4: Whoever does Jordan Walker's taxes suddenly has a lot more work to do. The Cardinals outfielder has an $800,000 salary for this season. Last night, he added another $1 million to his 2026 income by winning the Home Run Derby. Walker went into a hostile environment and beat the Phillies' Kyle Schwarber on Schwarber's own home field in the final round. He becomes the first Cardinal ever to win the Home Run Derby. The White Sox Munetaka Murakami also participated. He was eliminated in the first round. Walker and Murakami will play for their respective leagues in tonight's All-Star Game. Murakami will be joined in the American League dugout by fellow White Sox Miguel Vargas and Tristan Peters. The Cardinals' contingent also includes Yvonne Herrera and Riley O'Brien. Pete Crow Armstrong will represent the Cubs. Tonight, the Beanballers are at Danville. I'm R.J. Crace.
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0: 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We stumbled upon greatest stand-up comedians of all time. Dylan says Louis C.K. is the greatest stand-up comedian of all time. Here's our audience tweeting, Louis C.K. not even in the top 25. Just waiting for these stay-in-my-lane calls after this comedy discussion. Where's my guy Chappelle? Get Dylan some George Carlin tapes. Feels like we're going to need a 30-second mute button for Dylan moving forward. Wow. Somebody said that I should come up with a cone of silence on your side.
1: What?
0: Just like Todd has a cone of silence. Let's see. Jimmy in Chicago on the topic. Hi, Jimmy. What do you have for me?
2: Hey, man. In my opinion, Chris Rock is my number one stand-up comedian. Especially his first HBO special was a classic. And honestly, anything he says is hilarious to me. Like, this is funny when whatever he talks about. And then also, I just wanted to mention real quick, there's a site called 82-0.com that I heard from Ernie Johnson mentioned it. That's where you pick five players based on position, your starting five, to try to get a 82 perfect season. Somehow I got 82-0 with James Harden, Grant Hill, Sharif Abdul-Rahim, Elvin Hayes, and Will Chamberlain.
0: All right. Well, congratulations on that, Jimmy. Yeah, Paul.
3: This has been very popular the past few months, 82-0. You go on and you get like an Atlanta Hawk from the 90s and you have to place him on the team. Then you get a Brooklyn Net from the 2000s or a New York Knicks from the 70s. And it's kind of like this roulette wheel.
0: Mm.
3: And you have to cobble together a team. It might be Patrick Ewing and Trae Young and three other players. And then they grade it and give you a season record.
0: JJ in Florida. Hi, JJ.
4: Good morning, Gann. I have two things. First of all, how has no one mentioned Robin Williams? Funniest human being on earth ever.
0: Yep.
4: And I know he did TV and movies, but he started in stand-up. And if you ever listen to his stand-up routine about golf, it will us to the best.
0: Okay.
4: And the second thing I wanted to talk about was last week in Tahoe when Kevin Frazier came on, the man could not have been more correct. I have a kid who's already graduated from college, so he hasn't played travel ball for 10 years. But it's easy to spend 10 grand a year on travel expenses and uniform expenses and tuitions to get a kid into a decent soccer club. And we exclude all the lower-income children who end up being the Messis and the Mbappes and will never compete.
0: I agree with you. There were a number of parents who reached out after Kevin Frazier joined us talking about USA Soccer last week, and they're in it. So they're speaking from experience of saying what Kevin Frazier was saying about USA Soccer, Lexi Lawless being the problem or part of the problem. They were saying that these things resonate with them because they know exactly what that feeling is like. Andrew in Vegas. Hi, Andrew. What do you have for me?
5: Hey, Dan. For me, it's Dave Chappelle. And it solidified it when he wrote the joke backwards. And also, when he misses, I have to think to myself, oh, he didn't miss. You're just too ignorant. You don't understand it.
0: Well, now, there's also factoring in when you say stand-up comedian, and then they go and do, like Eddie Murphy didn't stay as a stand-up comedian. He became a billion-dollar actor. Robin Williams, stand-up comedian, and then became, you know, an award-winning actor. So you got to factor in the talent that they have. It's not just your stand-up comedian. They chose to do other things because they could. Yes, Dylan.
1: Yeah, I'm talking more just purely as a stand-up comic. Like, obviously, Chappelle's in that conversation. Bill Burr, Patrice O'Neill, you know, whoever. You know, there's a bunch of guys you can add, but just from a stand-up comedy perspective, like how prolific they were, how good, you know, they are as just a stand-up. Okay. That's where I'm coming from.
0: Okay. All right. I mean, I got to factor in Seinfeld as a stand-up comedian also became a billionaire because he created Seinfeld. So I got to factor that in. And he's going back to do stand-up again.
1: Yeah, except without the show Seinfeld, Jerry Seinfeld is not Jerry Seinfeld.
0: Yes, Paul.
3: I got to jump in there, Dylan, just because of your age. Jerry was very big in the 80s on Carson and Letterman and other shows, and he became really well-known in that circuit, and he was grinding it out for years before he got Seinfeld.
0: Look, you're showing your age. Okay, you're not wrong in the comedians you're bringing up. You're just not factoring in the magnitude of these other comedians.
1: I am. I very much so. Mm-hmm. Even the old guys, Pryor, Carlin, Lenny Bruce, whoever. Mm-hmm. I'm standing on business, Dan.
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3: 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Governor Pritzker has signed legislation requiring Illinois to return surplus money to homeowners when property tax sales bring in more than what's owed. The law brings the state into compliance with a 2023 U.S. Supreme Court ruling. Pritzker also approved a measure banning 11 potentially harmful chemicals from cosmetics sold or manufactured in Illinois. That law takes effect in 2028. State Representative Regan Deering says more than 100 boxes of donated diapers and wipes have been distributed to family resource centers in the 88th House District after a diaper drive this past April in partnership with the Macon County Farm Bureau. The donations have been delivered to organizations including Dove in Clinton, New Life Pregnancy Center in Decatur, and the Pregnancy Resource Center in Bloomington. More deliveries are planned to other resource centers this summer. For more stories, podcasts, and videos, visit our website, nowdecatur.com.
4: Good morning, everybody. Grab those shades before we head out the door for work this morning. It's going to be a hot and muggy day here in central Illinois. Otherwise, look for nothing but sunshine, daytime highs around 91. Mostly clear to start the night Tuesday night. Some patchy fog develops after midnight. Lows drop down to 69. Sunny, hot, humid, 92 on Wednesday. Sunny, low 90s again on Thursday. I'm meteorologist J.C. Foltz.
3: Whoever does Jordan Walker's taxes suddenly has a lot more work to do. The Cardinals outfielder has an $800,000 salary for this season. Last night, he added another $1 million to his 2026 income by winning the Home Run Derby. Walker went into a hostile environment and beat the Phillies' Kyle Schwarber on Schwarber's own home field in the final round. He becomes the first Cardinal ever to win the Home Run Derby. The White Sox Munetaka Murakami also participated. He was eliminated in the first round. Walker and Murakami will play for their respective leagues in tonight's All-Star Game. Murakami will be joined in the American League dugout by fellow White Sox Miguel Vargas and Tristan Peters. The Cardinals contingent also includes Yvonne Herrera and Riley O'Brien. Pete Crow Armstrong will represent the Cubs. Tonight, the Beanballers are at Danville. I'm R.J. Crace.
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2: We were trying to come up with a stand-up comedian ombudsman who could, enter this debate and maybe settle it. 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Judd Apatow.
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2: But you get the building, whereas the Broncos sale, they didn't get the building.
10: Yes, and that is that's a major component in any of these deals, right? 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
14: All right, one more World Cup story to wet your beak for France, Spain, and that's Norway. Colin, did you see how many fans in Norway welcomed the team home? This was in Oslo. They're saying over 100,000 fans were in the streets celebrating Norway's run all the way to the quarterfinals. Colin, they did the Viking row. Oh, man, take a listen to this. It's pretty cool.